0: music. 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
4: Hi.

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I saw you double fell twice as hard. Nah, I never understood you faking pretty.

Oh yeah, imagine me drinking one Daniels after another. When I'm sitting down here alone in a filthy bar, hunting for my father.

something has come between us, something is happening to us that I, maybe that I just can't quite explain. I want to sit down calmly and try to talk about it, but because I can't seem to find the reason why we're drifting apart.